0: Yeah, yeah, yeah, what's up, what's up? You are now rocking with the very best. You are now locked into the illest frequency on your radio dial. Gotta send a big shout out to call number one. He said he wanted to hear this one. Brand new flavor, baby. Check this out, check this out.
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0: Vera Illugadóttir fjallaði Leó 14. 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
1: These stories run deep. These stories run high. Project steps keep going to the afterlife. These stories speak daddy's lullabies, Christian golden eye, fallen Malachi. The government suicide overdose on pride. Mirror, mirror on the wall, divided we fall, invited in the chamber hall of the slaughterhouse. We all voted red, we all lost our heads, so you ain't get to worry about it. Just a visit in the oval when the reptilians out in a party at the devil's house. Fear of God was the planting blouse. Memories fade. They don't love me like they love you. Is it because I'm black or they want me black? Another ignorant truth, imaginary noose. We getting killed out here, hashtag.

We want our money back printed on fresh cotton and a glass of blood from a Confederate fountain that runs through the Blue Ridge Mountains. Stop at Mount Hood, Knight's ride up the mountain to scream manhood. 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

0: 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Watch out for the killer Jim Crow gorilla. 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Escape the drama. 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Escape the drama. Escape the drama. The myth hold weight like. 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The myth hold weight like. The myth hold weight like. 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At the stoplight where I read my rights and I read my wrongs. Guess I'm not going home.
1: More Mother flutti eigið lag The Myth Hold Weight í útsetningu Ians Anderson. Með Moore Mother lék Beethoven hljómsveitin í Bonn undir stjórn Dirks Kaftan og Wooden Elephant hópurinn. 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

0: On a hot summer night, would you offer your throat to the wolf with the red roses?
1: Will he offer me his mouth?
0: Yes.
1: Will he offer me his teeth?
0: Yes.
1: Will he offer me his jaws?
0: Yes.
1: Will he offer me his hunger?
0: Yes.
1: Again, will he offer me his hunger?
0: Yes.
1: And will he starve without me?
0: Yes.
1: Then does he love me?
0: Yes.
1: Yes.
0: On a hot summer night, would you offer your throat to the wolf with the red roses?
1: Yes.
0: I bet you say that to all the boys.

0: Dad, I would like a camel. I would like many camels, like hundreds,
1: thousands of camels. So many.

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The ultimate tyranny in a society is not control by martial law. It is control by the psychological manipulation of consciousness through which reality is defined so that those who exist within it

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0: lagahöfundur sem hafði þá helst unnið sér það til frægðar að syngja duettinn Don't Look Any Further árið 1984 í félagskapið fyrir Temptations söngvaran Dennis Edwards. 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
1: I was in a bed when I was doing that.
2: Really?
1: Also, yeah. I was laying in the bed, cover and everything, when I did that whole rap in the dark.
2: And the lyrics go, because people really don't understand me.
1: Yeah, I say a lot of people misunderstand me, mm-hmm. It's because they don't know me. I guess that's true. People believe a lot of crazy stories they read.
2: Yeah.
1: Some is true, some is not. And
2: does it hurt when you see those crazy stories?
1: Sometimes. But it's part of the work, you know.
2: Mm-hmm. You ever want to lash out in any type of way and say, hey, that's not true?
1: Yeah, a lot of times. But why bring more attention to a thing, you know?

0: it does come back at the end to a reality in which they split. And of course, it's all summed up, and which is an interesting idea that Jackson came up with, was to do what he calls a breakdown, a breakdown which turned out to be pretty much of a in the tradition of a preacher giving a sermon. And we did that three cameras live.
1: And Michael goes, okay, I want you guys to just follow me. I think I had to be one of the only singers in the group because a lot of the guys were studying dance.
2: Oh my God, it was church, it was James Brown. If any place reaffirmed him, or if he was trying to reaffirm to people who he was and where his roots were. And the soulfulness that he has, and frankly, the blackness that he was, it's those last 30 seconds.
1: Sometimes he even lost us, you know. Get

living. Recovering ideals that defined and guided our being. Just recovering ourselves and finding a meaning. This is a restart. This is a reactivation. We are taking part in the process of our rejuvenation. Taking time to focus on love and just appreciate what is given to us. We need to thrust with our reality and trust